0: Savage to go out on Nation Radio to the moon and back. Just thinking, in the next, several decades, which is going to be the first radio station to give away a trip to the moon and back? Maybe us here at Nation Radio. Who knows? Stay tuned. It could happen in the next 50 years or so. Right, I'm talking rubbish. Coming up next on the show, a great tune from Alison Moyet here at Nation.
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0: Curse of a Cool Days on Nation Radio's Late Show. 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Because the Ringwood Eco Fair returns for its sixth year on Saturday. 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

0: Turnstile, Dermot Kennedy. It's new. You heard it on Nation Radio, the South's best variety of hits. This is The Late Show. I'm Tim Allen. More great tunes on the way, and also have your phone handy because details on the way in a sec on how you could be winning for yourself £300,000 and have it in your account later on today. How do you fancy that? 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
0: 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Happy Friday. Right on the way. Brand new Teddy Swims in about 10 minutes or so. Michael Jackson and now, here comes Bob Marley.

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0: It's Nation Radio checking out the forecast across the south for tonight. It's going to be a little bit wet across our patch. Temperatures down to 9 degrees. Friday, a lovely day. A bit of cloud to start, but a nice blue skies by the afternoon. And a maximum temperature here in the south up to 18 degrees by the afternoon.
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0: rather themed music weekend coming up this weekend here at Nation. I'd say 90s versus noughties weekend. 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